0: Before you go, there's something I want you to have.
1: Oh, it's beautiful. But wait a minute, isn't this...
0: Yeah, yes it is.
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0: Well, baby, I went down and got it for you.
1: Aw, you shouldn't have.

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1: 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Are you with me? Are you?

0: 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Are you with me? Are you with me?
1: Jetzt neu. 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Krone Hit.

It's Mr. 305 checking in for the remix. You know they had that 75 Street Brazil. Well, this year's gonna be called Gaiocho. Que hola, gata, que hola, omega. And this is how we gonna do it. Dale!

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Playing yeah, chain, boy, I'm flying like a duck. Day by day, you still push it to the spot. 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Playing yeah, chain, boy, I'm flying like a duck.

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1: See how she looks in trouble.
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Listen to the mariachi play at midnight. Are

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A giant in Belgium music. 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

0: 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You people are magical. 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
1: We are going to do this again. But this time, slightly faster, and with more noise.
2: Are you ready? Are you ready?

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Oops, spurs, boots. To the flow now, ooh.